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Great sound, best music. All these and more at GVFM 99.1 Drive Radio here in Angeles City, where you can get maximum satisfaction. 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

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Now is your turn. And this is how it goes.

Put it on two of these cats and said, boss, go straighten that dead little riff over there. Boss said, take it off your mind, Naz, we got it coming. So on the way over to boss, run into a little old 20-cent pool of water.

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Zun. Can you feel it? I said, can you feel it?

0: 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It's this week's most rated.
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0: Well, this week's most rated comes from two legends who we absolutely love here at Defected HQ, G-Tron and Ben Westbeach. They've joined forces on a new record out on Running Back. Legendary imprint headed up by Gerd Jansen. This one's called Deep in Your Soul.

Serge, Your Heaven. A opäť Urban Blues Project. DJ Samples in the mix.

happening right now that you might not understand. But don't you worry. What I have to say can bring a change in your life. You see, no weapon formed against you can prosper. It's in the Word. And if you need help, all you gotta do is ask.

Hey, you! Don't watch that! Watch this! This is the heavy, heavy monster sound! The nuttiest sound around! So if you've come in off the street and you're beginning to feel the heat,